0: 10, girl, you a 10. 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
7: Rock your hips. 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
1: Another one. Another one. We the best music.
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0: 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Yeah. It's my birthday. 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
1: 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Yeah. 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Yeah. 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
2: Scoot. 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
15: She want a G6, I'm G7. Blow gas, but the roads electric. 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

0: can't write near me now. We are on the ground.
1: What else? Badness, where them a set? And we have up the ass, they set a glass, where them a set? Chain it a drip, bad class, for a foot, we no listen, boy, where you chat chat, where them a set? What else? 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Chain it a drip, bad class, for a foot, we no listen, boy, where you chat chat, where them a set?

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1: Yeah, yeah.
2: 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Somebody tell them people Mr. Hem is here.
3: Whoa, whoa, whoa, whoa, whoa.
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I'm him. 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Big Master P vibe, no limit. 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

0: away from the trap, the luxury lap. 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

a money machine. 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
1: Call 252-883-1598. 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
3: 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She make it club, riding around town with this strap on my left. Ooh, yo, she make it club. 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I die hit, then I be right back. 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I'm blowing on gas, she doing her dance. She making it club, I'ma have a heart attack. I'm walking the club and I'm making it rain with no stacks. She drop it to the ground, she know that it fat. I run through that set when I thump through the rack. I whip out that dope, but I'm fresh out the trap. Clout, clout, she make it clout, clout, clout. I hit from the back, walk in the club and I thump through them racks. She make it clout, clout, clout. She make it clout, clout, clout. She make it clout, clout, clout. She make it ooh. She make it clout, clout, clout. She make it clout, clout, clout. She make it clout, clout, clout. She make it, yeah, yeah. She make it clout, clout, clout. She make it clout, clout, clout. She make it clout, clout, clout. She make it clout, clout, clout. She make it clout, clout, clout. She make it clout, clout, clout. She make it.

0: Even if a little make a jump like a hurdle, girl that a wham in a circle. 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
11: Yeah.
12: Never chase bread, chase the vision. Make your word when you say it, be the business. No cap, God, am a witness. Success feel better, independent. 9-11 at the Valley Adelaide. Big Master P, vibe, no limit. Falling hard on another hemisphere. Somebody tell them people Mr. Hem is here.
13: Whoa. Mr. Hem is

0: against the shore, smoking on the back, water splash, I ignore it, no cap, I done toured all the way from the trap, the luxury lap, better I doubt, you could put me any place on the map, cause I'm him, never chase bread, chase the vision, make your word when you say it, be the business, no cap, God am a witness, success feel better, independent, 9-11 at the valley, I done lend it, big master P vibe, no limit, falling hard on another hemisphere. Somebody tell them people Mr. Him is here.
1: Whoa, whoa, whoa, whoa, whoa, whoa.
0: Mr. Him is here.
1: Whoa, whoa, whoa, whoa, whoa, whoa.
0: Mr. Him.
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3: 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I don't even need too many ad-libs on it.
0: Mother on the beat.
3: We hitting, man. Everything gonna be hitting. Better watch out. I'm gonna hit it up too. All my plays hit everything. And I'm hitting in it.
0: Hold on.

0: 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Little baby, throw that. I'm him. All the jewelry on me know that it him. Club get behind me. I hit it. And with me ready to hit. Mono on the bass. It hit. You know that.
1: Hey, what? 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
3: People keep telling me that I'm beefing with a pit. 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

back in the day, now I pop. 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Style, some niggas be put up like the dry dish. Hey, killer, they can't f- with us on street to rap. Me and Mo in London, f***ing off our accent. 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

riding around with money and blicks, it's a G. I've been tweaking, sending hits, all this over a kick. 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I call my 4-5 leash, shit'll make it sick. I up 3 M's on the gram and make them sick. Chain doing the Uzi dance every time I take a pic. 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None of my guns boring, everything got a trying to blow it like a candle, make a wish. Every time me and T in the club, it's a light show. I just the op striker up, call Geico. 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

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Trail. Oh.

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3: Yeah. On the radar, 2023. 6GOD and my broski 2C. Know what it is. Some madness and badness. 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

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Cinch might need vaccine when he see how this vids are going viral. 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
1: Yeah, yeah.
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6: When I wake up in the morning, yeah. 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

0: letters, cross tracks, he say he riding on whoever. Tar Heels, Carolina, Blue Devils, we make it rain, blue hunnids, new weather. 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Broke my Rolex, we got a new bezel. Matter of fact, I did it 2 times, gave me a discount like I had a coupon. 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Ice getting cold, Freon smoking, I'm in LA like LeBron. 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Them sweet Capri Suns. He pushing P for peons. 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I got the streets, can't tell me nothing. Doing drive-bys in the Nissan. Used to get packs from Dayzine. Now I'm spinning this like Rayvon. 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In the fourth quarter, I'm trying to spray some. 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For the trenches, you know we'll take some. Pack touchdown, TD. All of my sons tell me they want to be me. I look at my life like a repeat. Not on the news, but they see me on TV. I got a cousin who blood and a cousin who crip and a brother who GD. We get it screwed out the mud. We moving the old school like CD.
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Green, green, green, main, main, main. 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
13: 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JY, turn me up. 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

freeze and then reseed. I'm C4 beneath your Jeep. The second you turn that key hold and heat blows, your wheat flows right out the water. The father, boy, I work smarter and harder. My style got a restraining order. Don't bother. I charter unseen territories in order to push it farther than you that ever thought of. I caught a lot of murder charges. Turn artists to martyrs. When I rocked, I turns to goddess. Fiends turn to kings. Dreams turn to things.

On a clique from a place with text on a way, so stay safe or get left with chest on your face. 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
1: Right.
0: Because showing up is what the communities do when something matters. 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
1: has gained a considerable amount of weight. I love him dearly, and I'm worried about his health, but worst of all, I'm just not attracted to him anymore. He's so big that sex is difficult, and when we do have it, I basically have to do all the work. The weight has affected more than his physical ability, too. He doesn't have the confidence or the energy he used to have, and the whole situation has taken a toll on both of us. The last thing I want to do is constantly criticize someone I love, but pretending his weight isn't affecting our marriage isn't fair either. Here's a question. How do I tell him all of that without making him feel ashamed of his body or like my love for him depends on his losing weight?
2: Well, he do have to feel ashamed about his body. That's the only way you're going to change. Now, we're talking about a man here, so we got to get to it. You know, we always on women about their weight. You know, you ain't got no time. You a man, man. We ain't got no time for this. Yeah, we got to. Hey, man, get him. I'm going to tell you right now. Get him the Better Me app. Go on YouTube. You can see commercials on. Get him the Better Me.

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Good morning to you. Hopefully you're well. Listen on the way for Jodeci, Lizzo coming up. Here's Skilla Baby with Chris Brown on Power.

0: 10. Girl, you a 10, girl, you a 10, girl, you a 10. 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Girl, you a 10, girl, you a 10, girl, you a.
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4: 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First of all, I have to be honest with you, baby. I lied when I told you I never want to see you again.

Love on You. As we're here on the Midday Cruise with Selena, and good morning to you once again. It's Tuesday. It's October 6th. I'll let you know what's on the national day calendar. And I got a full list of the weekend box office numbers, too. So I'll share that with you, too, and more on Power.

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3: Nothing on that beat,
4: nope. Ike, Mustard on the beat, ho, Debo, D-Rap. He a freak, though, man, damn, call her Amber Lambs. Tell him, breathe, bro, Nella, to the cross, he walk around like Tizo. What's up with these? Trying to see Compton, the industry.

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Pull on him, extort, bully the flow on him. Say Drake, I hear you like I'm young. 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They tell me Chubb's the only one that get your hand-me-downs and party at the party playing with his nose now. And Baka got a weird case, why is he around? Certified lover boys, certified pedophiles. 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

slaves. Atlanta was the mecca, building railroads and trains. Bear with me for a second, let me put y'all on game. The settlers was using town folk to make them richer. Fast forward 2024, you got the same agenda. You run to Atlanta when you need a check balance. 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

0: Kendrick Lamar. That one is Not Like Us, and it's the Midday Cruise. I'm Selena checking in. 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Selena Midday Cruise crewed up on Facebook. And I wish we had numbers for movies that come out on streaming, how they do at the box office, too, or whatever they call it, at the home box office, I guess, really. But I don't have those. I have the ones in theater coming up on Power.
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9: Lots of sunshine today. Temperatures near 72. Mostly clear overnight, low 45. Tomorrow, sunshine 77. Thursday, mostly sunny, 83.
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0: Power 95.5, that's Tyla, Is It Love? So let's see what the movies did. Verity, that came in easily in the top spot this weekend with the Anne Hathaway and Dakota Johnson, the psychological thriller, adding $30 million internationally too. Resident Evil was at number two with $12.5 million. Brad Pitt's Heart of Beast took third place with $11 million. Robert Pattinson's Primetime finished in fourth place with $8 million. And Tom Cruise's movie Digger debuted in fifth place with just $8 million. I am really surprised about that. But he was up against some heavy hitters with Anne Hathaway and Dakota Johnson. More music on the way on Power 95.5.
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2: Lots of sunshine today. Temperatures near 72. Mostly clear overnight, low 45. Tomorrow, sunshine 77. Thursday, mostly sunny, 83.
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gone. Forty, what's up, shebang? All of my ops, they dance. What am I now possessed? How do I feel to refresh? Secrets I know got you stressed. Will I take those to my death? 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Yeah. 40, what's up, shebang? 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Yeah.

Power 95.5 Drake. That one is called Shebang. Starting off another hour of the Midday Cruise with Selena. Good morning to you, Eastern Carolina. Listen on the way for your throwback song in this hour is from D'Angelo. Got Cardi B on the way. 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

let's get the party started. See you at the bar, you was hardly talking. That's when I knew that your heart was starring. Friends to lovers need a part to star in. Like, wait, babe, let me ask your pardon. This ain't Gucci, this is Prada, darling. If you want something, you can ask me, darling. And you start

0: Power 95.5 October London. That one is She Keeps Calling. And good day to you, Eastern Carolina. So let's see what's on the weekend. Well, we talked about the weekend box office. What's on the national day calendar too? I think it's some cool things coming up on Power.
1: One vote can make the difference. Just one. Meet North Carolina Supreme Court Justice Anita Earls. 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She served as a justice guided by the belief that our courts must protect the rights and freedoms of every North Carolinian. That means holding criminals accountable, holding big business accountable, holding the rich and powerful special interests to the same law as everyone else. That doing what's right is more important than politics. There's a lot on the line in this race. The last Supreme Court race was decided by just 734 votes. Your vote is your voice and our power. Re-elect Anita Earls to the North Carolina Supreme Court.
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0: Power 95.5 Glorilla. That one is, yeah, Glow, as we are cruising through the midday now with Selena checking in on this National Taco Tuesday. It's National Taco Day. How about that? Coach's Day is on the list too. It's National Noodle Day. I've seen some people really hook up their ramen noodles lately. I don't think I've really ever done that. National Plus Size Appreciation Day too. Thank you. National Mad Hatter Day is on that list too. And it's National Fruit at Work Day. That sounds good and healthy. More music for you on the way on Power 95.5.
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17: Lots of sunshine today. Temperatures near 72. Mostly clear overnight, low 45. Tomorrow, sunshine 77. Thursday, mostly sunny, 83.
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This is from Dennis Watley, who said, the reason most people never reach their goals is that they don't define them or ever seriously consider them as believable or achievable. Winners can tell you where they're going, what they plan to do along the way, and who will be sharing the adventure with them. And I don't know when this person said that, but that is so true even today. The things that I hear people talk themselves out of, I thought I was bad, but I believe some things can happen, you know. But some people just think that basic things like buying a house is out of their reach, and it's not. So be encouraged and don't talk yourself out of your good dreams. More music on the way. At noon, it's the Midday Mix on Power.

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11: Yeah.
12: Weezy out of here.
11: The dash is digi, the schedule busy, my head in a hoodie, my shorty a goodie, my cousins are crazy, my cousins like Boogie, life is amazing, it is what it should be, been here for 10 but I feel like a rookie, I tell her look up cause it's snowing in Tootsies, booked for 3 years man, you can't even book me, it's me and Lil Baby, the going crazy, Weezy produced it and Weezy F made me and she 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

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Hit her, 3-pointers on the chain, fresh new J's. AMG, switch lane, oh. 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We can go bottle for bottle. 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

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Ask Pluto Banker 21, you know what I'm saying? 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
1: 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Good afternoon, Eastern Carolina. 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
11: Lots of sunshine today. Temperatures near 72. Mostly clear overnight, low 45. Tomorrow, sunshine 77. Thursday, mostly sunny, 83.
12: 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Y'all checking out.
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Power 95.5 and home of the Steve Harvey Morning Show. That is Tyler and Edwin. Is it love? It's the Midday Cruise. I'm Selena. Good afternoon. Remember, this hour is sponsored by Big Bones Meat Market, 511 South Main Street in Princeville. It's Token Tuesday. Stop by and see what that is all about. And keep it here on your Power Hit Station. How has AI directly affected your life so far? Reddit had the discussion. I'll tell you some responses coming up in the next hour on Power.

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1: Jay White, turn me up. Miami. 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

Power 95.5, that's Young Miami, starting off another hour of the Midday Cruise. I'm Selena, with music coming up from Eminem, that's your throwback song of this hour, Ye and Lauryn Hill, Giveon coming up. And the question was asked online, how has AI directly affected your life so far? I'll tell you what some responses were, and my response too. Here's Drake now on Power.

0: Excuse me. 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
0: Hi, kids. Do you like Primus?
2: Yeah,
0: wanna
2: yeah.
0: See me stick 9-inch nails to each one of my eyelids?
2: Uh-huh.
0: Wanna copy me and do exactly like I did? Uh-huh. Try sit and get messed up worse than my life is? My brain's dead weight. I'm trying to get my head straight, but I can't figure out which Spice Girl I want.

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0: Dr. Dre, don't just stand there, operate. 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I can barely decide. I just drank a fifth of Kool-Aid. 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
1: Go ahead.
0: All my life I was

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1: Hey, what's up? This is Chris Brown.
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0: Power 95.5 giving you on that with his 20s. So there's a question. How has AI directly affected your life so far? On Reddit, they had the discussion. Some responses. This person says it made their job harder as it empowers their junior level workers, co-workers to copy paste AI slop without knowing what they're doing. Ultimately, I have to clean up the problems they cause. Another one said, by constantly annoying me, I just wanted to talk to a real person, not a bot, and I don't need help to compose a concise professional email. Another one says Google search is significantly worse. Another one says that they're a graphic designer. It's ruining everything. Yeah, so there's, so all those things are valid. I can see what they're talking about there. Don't forget, you still have to check behind AI when you do it because it can make mistakes. It tells you that it can make mistakes, and it often does. You don't know how many flyers I see with no address as to where the event is going to be because no one bothered to look closely enough. Keep it here on your Power Hit Station. It's Power 95.5.
1: 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I used to think it didn't matter. 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And I found out later that the person who made that call won the election by 63 votes. 63 votes. I know more people than that. That's when it hit me. All those years, I was sitting on the bench, letting everybody else play the game that decides my life. I'm not on the bench anymore. 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Election Day is Tuesday, November 3rd. 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Don't let it take you that long.
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6: 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I'm Jeffrey Marsiglia, and I approve this message. 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
11: 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I'm just here to encourage everybody, man, and let you know, man, that God truly, truly is the one thing that you can count on. 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

0: you a 10. 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
23: Lots of sunshine today. Temperatures near 72. Mostly clear overnight, low 45. Tomorrow, sunshine 77. Thursday, mostly sunny, 83.
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I'm Selena. 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
1: Yeah, yeah. 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
1: 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Falling hard on another hemisphere. Somebody tell them people Mr. Hem is here.
2: Whoa, whoa, whoa, whoa, whoa.
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0: put me any place on the map, cause I'm him. Never chase bread, chase the vision. Make your word when you say it, be the business. No cap, God am a witness. Success feel better, independent. 9-11 at the Valley Adelaide. Big Master P vibe, no limit. Falling hard on another hemisphere. Somebody tell them people Mr. Hem is here.
1: Oh, they said the boy back in the building. Let's go. Hold on.
0: Whoa, Mr. Hem is here.
1: Whoa,
0: whoa, whoa, Mr. Hill.
1: Right. Yeah. That Radio Don Dada. Y'all know what's up. The boy Trey back in the building. What up, Tuesday? Did you miss me? Yes, I wasn't here yesterday. Had to handle some family business yesterday, but everything's good. Everybody's good. Everybody's okay. Loving that. Now we back to the work. Let's get to it. Tuesday kicks it off for your boy Trey. Busy week. Let's get into it. Y'all already know we back at Coco's this Thursday. I'll tell you all about that too. LOL Comedy Jam. That's going on Friday. Yes, I'm dropping the hashtag today. That's going down at 4 o'clock. So stay locked in for the boy Trey. I promise you, I got you. All right. Big things to talk about. Sweet Tunes doing it real big. The big Halloween at the Mills on the way. Yeah, we got a lot to get into and a lot to talk about, man. We're getting some headlines, DT3 radio headlines. I got Jamaican Booth Motivation and more. Okay, we'll do that. 6 o'clock is the boom. The boy Train playing some of your favorite joints in the mix. I don't know what bag I'm going to get in today, but we're going to go live on that TikTok at 6 o'clock, and we're going to play some music, all right? I know that, just like I'm about to do right now. Lotto Doge. Okay, Train's in the building. Is that okay? All right, make noise for it, then. Turn me up.

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0: cold world on her, man. I know what's up. It's J. Cole Legacy and Saturday Afternoon. Rolling with the boy Train. Y'all know I got you, right? So stick around. We rolling. We back in, too. Music go the way. Some Cardi. New T. Grizzly coming up. I got some Drake in Saturday Afternoon, too. That's how we rolling. I got back-to-back bangers on the way. We locked in. Shout out to my people out there on the J.O.B. Got me locked in at the work spot. What's happening? Okay, I got you. Make sure you can get on your phone at 4 o'clock, though. We dropping that hashtag again today. LOL Comedy Jam going on this weekend. I'm talking about D-Ray Davis, Lavelle Crawford, Don D.C. Curry, Adele Gibbons. I'm trying to get you there. All right, Adele's going to be checking in with me this week, too. We're going to be talking about the LOL Comedy Jam. She'll be inside DT3 Radio this week, so lock in. Find out what she's been up to. What's going on? You know what I mean? For real. But hashtag at 4 o'clock. Be ready. Right now, tap in with that boy Train. Let me know what's happening with you. D-Train3000 on the gram in the book. That's D-T-R-A-I-N 3000. 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
2: She want a G6, I'm G7. 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

0: Too high for that radio, man. 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Roll in. Don't touch that dial. We'll hip hop and R&B definitely on the way. I got you. What we doing? I got some Kalani on the way. Some Tyler coming up. Chris Brown on the way, too. That's on the way in just a few minutes. We'll get into that right there. And gotta let you know, we doing it real big for the kids. Sweet Tunes. Power 95. We back at it again. Doing it real big for the kids. October the 31st is going down. We're going to be at the Brew Mill in Rocky Mountain. Okay? So make sure you be there. We're going to be in the Brew Mill holding it down. 1151 Falls Road. Rocky Mount is where you want to be. Bring the kids out from 5 until 8. Free candy for the kids. We're going to have some little bit of entertainment going on. We're going to have some food trucks and stuff out there, the whole 9 yards. We're going to just be having a ball, all right? We're going to have the music set up, man. It's going to be a good time, okay? A real Halloween at the Mills this year. You don't want to miss it. And then we're going to do it for the grown folks, too. Right after that, we're going to have that block party and karaoke block party kick in. And we're going to have some fun out there at the Mills for Halloween. So pull up to the Mills at Halloween time. I'll tell you more about that coming up in just a little bit. If you need more information and details, holler at your boy, follow your boy. All right, got you. With the station with Hip Hop R&B Connect. Pam.
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13: Lots of sunshine today. Temperatures near 72. Mostly clear overnight, low 45. Tomorrow, sunshine 77. Thursday, mostly sunny, 83.
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to. 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Man, I'm trying to tell you, if you don't got that in the fellas, I'm telling you, you better put that on right there. That's going to do half the work for you right there. The boy Chris Brown, you know what it is. Light skin, we back outside. We back outside. 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He tearing up the concert. All right? Usher doing his thing, but we outside, man. All right? You know what I'm talking about? Shout out to all the ladies out there loving that light skin, man. Ladies, if you're loving your light skin, man, thank you. Thank you. You know what I'm saying? They be trying to give us a hard time, but there's some real light skin dudes out here, man. We outside, man. We are outside. Speaking of being outside, too, Thursday night, we in Greenville. Boy, D-Trey, DJ No Limit, we back in the building. You know what it is. Pass the mic, baby. It's going on 8 to 12. Power 95 live in the building. We vibe out. We have a good time every time we in Greenville. Coco's. Can't wait. See y'all Thursday night. Pull up on your boy, boy. All right? Holla at me. Let me know what's up. I ain't been in a minute. Let's do what we do. On the way, I got some Bleak coming up, too. It's a few minutes. Top of the hour. What I'm doing, top of the hour. I got some Kalani Usher coming up in just a little bit too, so hang around, we'll get into that right there. Votes and requests for the high five, let me know when you need to be on the countdown. Holla at your boy. 4 o'clock today, we dropping the hashtag LOL. Be ready. Your chance to win tickets to go to the comedy show is happening at 4 o'clock, so be ready, be locked in. Hopefully you got that text line number already. Okay? Hopefully you got it. If you don't,

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afternoon. 3 o'clock, Detroit got you rolling. Stick around. Hot at the box office. We'll run through that. Since I wasn't here yesterday, we'll run down what was hot at the box office. Coming up. And I got you making moves. Motivation. Got to stay motivated this Saturday afternoon. And we are rolling to that 4 o'clock hour. I know y'all are ready. My phone's been... When the text line has been going off early, some of y'all early with it. I don't know why y'all did that. You know what I'm saying? It's not 4 o'clock yet, but I get it. You know, I get the urgency for it. I get what you're trying to do. You know what I'm saying? But it counts at 4 o'clock. That's when it counts. So be ready to send that text in around that time. Okay. You're a little early with it. Don't be too early with it. Okay, but how did the box office coming up? I got you making moves, motivation on the way this hour. I got some Belly Gang coming up in a little bit. Flashback from Nas on the way. Latest one from T.I. We'll get into that too coming up in just a little bit. Okay, right now let's get back to that music. Kalani and Usher, Shoulda Never. It's power.

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3: 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Yeah. 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
1: I need you to do something with it. You know what I'm talking about? I need you to do something with it, girl. Power 95 over to Steve Harvey Morning Show. Detroit Run with you Saturday afternoon. A little bit of Belly Gang. Don't touch the radio. I'll be back in. Music on the way from Young Miami. I got some Ari Lennox on the way too. Some Chameleon coming up too. And just a little bit of Saturday afternoon. If you need to holler at that boy, get that boy to request him for the Hot 5. Holler at me right about now. Let me know what's up. And I promise you, I got you. Okay? For real. Now, you heard me talk about that first hour. Sweet Tune. Spooktacular going on in the Brew Mill. Well, guess what? Halloween at the Mills. Family Festival.

0: You don't want to miss it. Karaoke kicks off at 8 o'clock. Live DJs, D-Train, DJ No Limit. We're going to have food trucks and fun going on while the block party's going on. We're going to have La Pasita was going to be there. The Chill Spot is going to be there. And Shwarmalicious is going to be there as well. Okay, so make sure you be out. Meet us at the Brew Mill. It's all going down. Halloween at the Mills. Want to see you there. All right, bring the fam out. Bring the kids out early. We're doing it early for the kids. 5 to 8, and if you're gonna get grown a little bit, man, and we're gonna do that block party thing. Shouts out to all of the bars that's gonna be participating in the crawl that day. It's gonna be Bright Penny Brewing, Mixers, Hopefly Brewing, and also Goat Island is gonna be participating. Okay, so be ready for that right there. That's all going down in the Mill. We'll be there. Okay, mark your calendar for that day, October 31st. Who can forget Halloween? Fell on a weekend. Me and the gang was trick-or-treating. Believe that. All right, more hip-hop and I'll be all the way. Don't test that thing. Power.
1: One vote can make the difference. Just one. 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She served as a justice guided by the belief that our courts must protect the rights and freedoms of every North Carolinian. That means holding criminals accountable, holding big business accountable, holding the rich and powerful special interests to the same law as everyone else. That doing what's right is more important than politics. There's a lot on the line in this race. The last Supreme Court race was decided by just 734 votes. Your vote is your voice and our power. Re-elect Anita Earls to the North Carolina Supreme Court.
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3: All right, so how did the box office over the weekend? Just about hit the movies up. I started to step out, but I got tied up on Sunday. Got caught up in my FanDuel, and I ended up watching football and not going to the movies. Crazy work. All right, but top five in the box office. Digger came in at number five, $8 million. Prime Time came in at number four, $8 million. Number three was Heart of a Beast, $11 million. Resident Evil went back up to number two over the weekend, which is a good movie. Go check out Resident Evil, definitely. $12.5 million. Topping out at number one was Verity. There it is. I couldn't even get that thing out. Made $32.6 million. Number one, taking over at the box office. And Hathaway was in there. Dakota Johnson was in there, too. So, real interesting movie, man. For real. All right? But I might have to go check it out. I know I'm going out to check out, what is it, Mother? What is the joint that's coming out? Mom 2 or Mother 2 or something like that that's supposed to be coming out this weekend? Definitely in there for that one, yo. That joint look a little crazy, right? I gotta find out what made that little girl think she had two mamas. Gotta find it out. But that's how the box office don't touch radio. More hip hop and not becoming your white pastor.
0: Yeah. 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
11: Mostly clear overnight, low 45. Tomorrow, sunshine 77. Thursday, mostly sunny, 83.
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0: raccoon did. 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
1: DJ T Train wants to make moves to keep you motivated.
2: Damn. Yeah.
3: Motivation. Hey man, gotta stay motivated today. Flows like this for my fellas out there, alright? 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

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Most importantly, stay motivated. We're popping out the other way. Some Drake coming up. I got a flashback from him on the way, top of the hour, 4 o'clock. We'll get in with some Tim's. And guess what? We dropping that hashtag. Somebody's winning tickets for the LOL Comedy Jam. 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We're going to find out. Be ready. Right now, let's roll commercial free with some music. Play some music. Train. All right? Back up in here on your Tuesday. T.I., let them know. It's power.

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11: Yeah, yeah.

I got what you need. Okay? I got tickets for the LOL Comedy Jam. It's about to go down right about now. First, let me keep the checks moving. 4 o'clock in your ear on this Tuesday. 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Tell them you need the DTD, D-Train discount. Okay? DTD. I need the DTD. Holla at him. Hey, man, Train told me to come and ask for the DTD. What's the DTD? You know what I'm talking about? Worried up. All right, let's get to it, though. On the way, some Ross. I got a flashback from Eve on the way, and let's get somebody hooked up. Y'all ready? Let's do it. Let's drop that hashtag right now. Somebody get on the hashtag line right now. I'm going to send somebody to go check out D-Ray Davis, Lavelle Crawford, Earthquake, Don D.C. Curry, and Adele Givens this Friday night in Raleigh. I'm going to get you in the building at the Mar Marietta Center. 10th person on my text line right now getting hooked up. All you got to do is text your name, hashtag LOL right now. Okay? Get to it. Text your name, hashtag LOL right now. Get in at number 10 and you can win, but you gotta hurry up because the text line goes super stupid. One more time, 919-792-8832 is the number. Text your name, hashtag LOL. And we laughing. Oh, we laughing Friday, okay? We got it. We gonna be getting it. One more time, text your name, hashtag LOL. 919-792-8832. Did you do it? All right, let's get to it. Check your phone in a minute. I might be hitting you up. I might be calling you. I might be texting you. I said texting you. You might get something. We'll see. Who's going to the show? Let's go, B.

let's get the party started. See you at the bar, you was hardly talking. That's when I knew that your heart was scarring. Friends to lovers need a part to star in. Like, wait, babe, let me ask your pardon. This ain't Gucci, this is Prada, darling. If you want something, you can ask.

0: It's Power 95 on the Steve Harvey Morning Show. LOL Comedy Jam going on Friday. D-Train's on the hashtag right now. Getting somebody laced up with tickets to the show. Who could it be? Who could it be, y'all?
1: Hi, if you record your name and reason for calling, I'll see if this person is available.
0: What? Y'all see how they be doing? That's crazy.
1: Thanks.
0: Work.
1: Please stay on the line.
0: Y'all think they gonna pick up? Y'all think they gonna pick up?
2: Hello?
0: Yes, I'm looking for somebody.
2: Hello?
0: Yeah, I'm looking for somebody named Jatoria.
2: This is she.
0: Did I pronounce his name right?
2: Yes.
0: Victoria, how you doing?
2: I'm fine.
0: Good. You know who you're talking to?
2: D-Train, maybe, from the radio station.
0: You think that's who it is?
2: I hope it is.
0: You don't think? What if this Robert Earl? You met me at the gas pump last week.
2: I don't know no damn Robert Earl now.
0: Come on now. You don't know Robert Earl? I was pumping your gas, putting that 87 octane in there. I ain't give you no 87 octane the other day.
2: This 93 over here.
0: Hey, Jay, did you happen to send me a hashtag, mama?
2: Yes, I did.
0: No doubt. You feel like Laughing Friday?
2: Of course I do.
0: Well, guess what? You my hashtag winner. You just picked up two tickets for the LOL Comedy Jam.
2: Period.
0: Right. We're in there. We're laughing. We're chilling. Friday night. All right.
2: Okay.
0: Hey, listen. You got two tickets, too. Who you going to let go with you to the show?
2: Probably my girlfriend.
0: No doubt. You know what I'm saying? You're being real vague with it, though. Which girlfriend? You might have a couple. You know, she might want to hear her name on the radio.
2: Mookay.
0: Let's get it. You know what I'm saying? We're going to get you in the building. D-Ray Davis, Lavelle Crawford, Earthquake, Don D.C. Curry, Dale Gibbons, Friday night, downtown Raleigh. I need some information from you. Don't hang up and hold on. Real loud and proud. Tell them that Power Hit Station sending you to get your laugh on Friday night.
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0: 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Promise you they got you. We back inside of the headlines coming up in just a minute. I got the Dolly on the way. Some Sugar on the way too. I'm going to do that new Jalen Kors joint, my boo. We're going to do that for the ladies too. I got that coming up. Don't move. It's power.
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0: threats against her current boyfriend and his twin brother. Now, in court documents, she also accused Breezy of harassing her online and confronting her at their daughter's birthday party. Now, Diamond says that the alleged behavior ended two relationships and made her feel unsafe. Now, she's considered seeking a domestic violence restraining order, but has not filed for one yet. Now, Brown is denying the harassment claims, and his lawyer is asking Diamond's team to provide more specific details. You know what I'm talking about? Because you can't just make allegations like that. What's your details? And I just hate to see that Breezy's going through that. He's on tour right now. He's trying to focus on the tour. He got the lady trying to get the money from the dog bites, and now you got your ex throwing that out there. That's a lot, you know. But Breezy, every night, I believe he fuels with that and get out there, and that's why his performance would be so electric. That energy from just all the negative stuff going on, he just uses it and fuels it and just executes. You know what I'm saying? For real. Your boy Young Buck was in a recent interview with Diverse Mentality, and they asked him about G-Unit and G-Unit getting back together, and he said, yo, he tried back in the day. He said he tried a couple of times. He reached out to Lloyd Banks, reached out to Tony Yayo, but it seems like they were focused on separate lives. He also acknowledged that he had a complicated relationship with the boy 50 Cent, but that didn't erase his gratitude for the opportunity that launched his career. Now, Buck joined G-Unit back in the early 2000s. Now, during the feud, they broke, he got cut from the team, I guess, around 2008, but they reunited real briefly around 2014. You know what I'm saying? So I don't know. And I'm gonna say this. If they were to reunite and go on tour, you know what I'm talking about? I mean, and they could probably do it. They could probably reunite without the game. They probably could. But could you imagine if they was to bring the whole G Unit joint back, everybody? Game, Buck, Lloyd, Yayo, 50. And they out on one big G Unit tour. Like, that joint would go absolutely crazy. But 50 only gonna do it. Somebody's gonna have to write a super big check for 50 to do that. You know what I'm talking about? Because 50 know that's going to put money in a lot of people's pockets that he probably really don't want to put money in their pocket. You know what I'm saying? He don't mind getting that check and putting it up, but it's gonna help other people. You know what I'm saying? But wouldn't it be dope to see that G-Unit joint? Like No Limit and the way Cash Money, everybody's just kind of getting together and moving around. You know what I'm talking about? That would be dope. But we'll see. More hip-hop and I'll be coming your way. Don't touch that radio. Pow.
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15: Mostly clear overnight, low 45. Tomorrow, sunshine 77. Thursday, mostly sunny, 83.
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Yup. 24/7. What's the 411? When you see me kneel like Kaepernick, call a reverend. So I got a million in the stash for a wedding. If you ready, let me know, cause it's

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0: Hey man, I like the vibe on that record. When Rick Ross and Meek did that joint right there, Teyana Taylor, I like that joint right there, man, for real. On the way, more hip hop and R&B coming up in just a little bit. We back here, top of the hour. 5 hottest songs coming up on your radio. 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Right now, back by request, that pink blush. Got you.
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1: 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If you got old appliances, tie drums, trap metal, or any equipment you want to get rid of, you can do that and turn it into money. Hit them up, tell them you're with the boy Train inside DT3 Radio. Promise you they got you. Okay, let's get the countdown rolling right about now. Here's Drake in the five spot. Shabang.
0: Number five.

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0: 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Detroit rolling with you, man. Five hottest songs on the radio. Number one countdown, driving five home. Got a 3-2. Number one joint coming up in a little bit. That was Belly Gang, 21. WTFG, high five in here, brought to you by MEDOC Metals, 280 Artillery in Enfield. Hit them up right about now. If you got a junk car, your junk car could be worth some cash today. Hit them up at 252-883-1598. Tell them you're ready right here inside of the high five with your boy Trainers. We roll through the countdown. Song number three, Skiller Baby, Chris Brown, Bryson Tiller, Face Car.
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push up on you, he gon' fold. 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

0: 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It's back up a recap. Start number 5, Drake, Shebang. 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WTFG, son number 3, Skiller Baby, Chris Brown, Bryson Tiller, face card, son number 2, Cardi B, high five in your boy to you by Me Doc Meadows 280, October Lane in Enfield. Hit up Me Doc Meadows right about now, large trees, small trees, want to get them cut down, chopped down. Get a free estimate today, 252-883-1598. Number 1 in the countdown from last Friday, still holding strong as Lil Baby, and he's dead fresh.
1: Here's that number 1 song you've been vibing to. 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
1: 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I used to think it didn't matter. 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Don't let it take you that long.
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Whoa. Mr. Him is here. Whoa. Mr. Him.

0: right, know that you can get it. Broke so many records, I belong in the Guinness. I was taught when I was young, get it on till it finish. As I watch the wave crest against the shore, smoking on the back, water splash, I ignore it. No cap, I done toured all the way from the trap. The luxury lap, better I adapt. You could put me any place on the map, cause I'm him. Never chase bread, chase the vision. Make your word when you say it, be the business. No cap, God, I'm a witness. 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Big Master P vibe, no limit. Ballin' hard on another hemisphere. Somebody tell them people Mr. Hem is here.
1: Whoa, whoa, whoa, whoa, whoa, whoa.
0: Mr. Hem is here.
1: Whoa, whoa, whoa, whoa, whoa, whoa.
0: Mr. Hem.
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0: Drake done had some issues with quite a few people in the industry, right? Remember Meek was going at it? It's crazy. And they had just done like some amazing records together too. They had like a good energy on the record, man. For real. Like that joint, Going Bad, D-Train, Inside the Afternoon Rolling. I got Cell Boss Man coming up in a little bit. We'll do that. Kalani on the way. 6 o'clock, Boombox around the corner. Your boy Train playing some of your favorite joints in the mix. All right, get the kids ready. Sweet Tunes. Spooktacular is back. October 31st this year, we're going to be in the Brew Mill, the Rocky Mount Mills is what we're going to be at. So make sure you pull up. It's going to be 1151 Falls Road in Rocky Mount. Bring the kids out from 5 until 8. We're going to have free candy. We're going to be having some little entertainment going on and a good time. Treats for the kids, the whole 9 yards in the Rocky Mount Mills. 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Let them enjoy themselves. Let them have a good time. 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Well, hip-hop and be on the way, don't move. 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
25: Mostly clear overnight, low 45. Tomorrow, sunshine 77. Thursday, mostly sunny, 83.
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Boomy Solo in the mix right up in here, man. I got a big boogie for you inside the afternoon. Don't touch the radio. Boomy coming up 6 o'clock. It's going down. Plans to be favorite choice in the mix. We'll get into that right there. Boomy, Boomy, Boomy, Boomy, Boomy, Boomy, Boomy. Boomy. It's on the way. Be ready for it, alright? Information. It's what you want to know. LOL Comedy Jam. If you haven't grabbed your tickets already, grab your tickets right now at Ticketmaster.com to see D-Ray Davis, Lavelle Crawford, Earthquake, Don D.C. Curry, and Adele Givens. Lock in this week. Yeah, Adele's going to be checking in to DT3 Radio this week. We're going to find out what's happening on with your girl, Adele. We're going to talk about that show going on Friday night. We'll get into that coming up this week. But right now, Ticketmaster.com, hashtag LOL all week for your chance to win. I promise you, we got you. Boomy on the way. Cardi B, Latto right now. 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

0: I don't know how to dance but can lean. 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Come say something. 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

You know what I'm talking about, for real. Greenville on lock. What up? Mighty Cow. What's up, girl? Hey. What's cracking? You know what I'm saying? Gotta be on lock out there. Yo, don't forget, we back in Greenville too, Thursday night. Cocos, we back up in there Thursday night. Pull up on your boy Train. DJ No Limit, we back in the building doing what we do. Pass the mic vibes. You heard? What's going on? I know Greenville on fire this week. I know what's going down. I know Greenville on fire this week, man. Homecoming going on. Woo. I might be hanging out in Greenville this weekend. You know what I'm saying? I might be popping out in Greenville a whole lot this weekend. Thursday night, I'm there though. Pull up on your boy Train Thursday night. Come holler at me. You know what I mean? For real. Monica, what up, girl? What's up? Talk about for real. Hey, well, shout out to my whole Greenville crew checking in too. Everybody on that side. Wide awake, what's up? Thanks for the check-in. Let me know. I got an R&B vibe today. Shout out to everybody on the TikTok popping off too. Susan, what up? Ebony, what up?

bossy lady. What up? You know what I'm saying? I'm gonna get through a few of them real quick. Hold on. Diana, what up? Joe, what up? Dream, what up? I see you. What's good? I'm just getting a couple of them in there. You know what I mean? Just getting a couple of them in there, man. For real, for real. If you're on the TikTok, what's up? All right, I got to keep the check rolling. On the way, I'm back in. Let me see what I'm doing. Hold on. Let me see. I got some Future on the way. We do that. I got some Shaggy on the way. I'm going to get in a flashback joint, too. I got some Ja coming up, too. We'll do that Ja and Christine Milian. Between me and you. You know what I'm saying? I'm going to send it out to Greenville, G Vegas, because I know they locked in right now. Every little thing that we do, boom, boom, should be between me and you, boom, boom, right? Hey, don't touch the radio, try to the building.

0: Anita Earls was a Supreme Court justice. She was a civil rights attorney, the kind that shows up for people when the system has failed, for people that are discriminated against, for those whose rights have been violated. Today, she brings that same commitment to the North Carolina Supreme Court. 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Justice Anita Earls understands that health care is a human right, not a privilege for whoever can afford it. 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Anita Earls is the kind of justice North Carolina needs. Someone who fights for your rights and your family's health every single time. Re-elect Anita Earls to the North Carolina Supreme Court.
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13: 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Here's what happened on the Steve Harvey Morning Show. I'm just here to encourage everybody, man, and let you know, man, that God truly, truly is the one thing that you can count on. 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Jeez.

Can't eat hate, I go overload, I get in that other mode, I'm going crazy. 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

0: Christine Milian, Between Me and You, man. Real classic right there. Gotta love that. D-Train, rolling with you in this 6 o'clock hour. Almost time to roll up out of here. I got some Kalani Usher coming up. Some Lizzo on the way. We'll do that. For the boy Trey, roll up out of here. Be ready for it. You know what I'm talking about. Now, check this out. Gotta remind you, Thursday night, we back in Greenville. Coco Sports Bar and Restaurant be in the building. Your boy D-Train, DJ No Limit, live in the building. 8 to 12 is going down this Thursday night. Pass the mic, baby. We have a good time on Thursday night, and we enjoy ourselves. And you never know. The boy Trey might be in the building with tickets for the LOL Comedy Jam. All right? Just be in the building and find out. I'm always coming through with something. Okay? With the hookup. That's what I do. All right? More hip hop and I'll be coming your way. Don't move. Power.
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Time out, Lizzo. Shout out to all the sexy ladies out there. That's going to do it with the boy Train. Time to roll the fire in here. My girl Gab is in the lab. She on your radio next. Holding it down 7 to midnight. Holler at her. 9 o'clock DJ OS Takeover Mix. That's coming your way. Be ready for it. All right. Jumping in this week. It's going down. We're back at Coco's Thursday night. Pass the mic. That's popping off. You don't want to miss that. We're in the building for that. And Friday, LOL Comedy Jam. Raleigh, it's going down. You don't want to miss that. That's going to be happening this Friday night. Like any Power 95, your chance to win tickets and details. The Spooktacular is on the way. The Sweet Tunes Spooktacular on the way October the 31st. Put the word out. Free candy for the kids. We're in the Rocky Mount Mills 5 until 8. And then...

31st costume. So if you want, you know, if you just want to chill, come chill. Okay? We in the mill. Come chill in the mill, baby. All right? As for your boy Train, you know what to do. Stay tapped in. DTrain 3000 on the gram in the book, TikTok, Snapchat, on that Twitter is DTrain_3000.

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Power 95, home of the Steve Harvey Morning Show. That was Beyonce with Morning Dew. You are in the lab with your girl, Gab. Okay, it's the top of the week. How are y'all feeling? I hope your week is off to an amazing start. If not, we're going to see if we can change that, all right? We have lots to discuss tonight. We're talking LeBron James, Kai Cenat, Chris Brown, and one of the mothers of his children, Diamond Brown. All right, we got to speak about her. We got to talk about this plague in Russia. I know y'all heard about it, and if you didn't, don't worry. I got the scoop because I'm thinking we need to mask up again, okay? Listen, DJ OS will be in the building with the 9 o'clock takeover mix, so make sure you hit him up at DJ OS and let him know what you want to hear. Plus, we got your hottest hookups to the shows and events coming to the Carolinas, all right? So make sure you stick around for all of that. But first, here's NBA Youngboy, what you is, Power 95.

I'm dying something. 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

0: That was the game with Baby. And let me just say, I love a good sample. I know these days a lot of people are like, no, we want some original. Baby, people have been sampling music since before you were born, all right? It's probably songs out there that you don't even know it's a sample, all right? That's just how the game works. And I love a good sample, especially if it's produced by J. Cole or Kanye, okay? Because Cole and Kanye make good music, all right? 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
6: 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Never chase bread, chase the vision. 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Somebody tell them people Mr. Hem is here.
7: Whoa, whoa, whoa, whoa, whoa,
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0: 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Big Master P vibe, no limit. Falling hard on another hemisphere. Somebody tell the people Mr. Hem is here.
1: Whoa, whoa, whoa, whoa, whoa.
0: Mr. Hem is here.
1: Whoa.

0: fast against the shore. 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I done toured all the way from the trap, the luxury lap. Better I adapt, you could put me any place on the map, cause I'm him. 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Falling hard on another hemisphere. Somebody tell them people Mr. Him is here.
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0: Mr. Him is here.
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0: Mr. Him.
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0: 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That was Ja Rule featuring Ashanti, Vida, and Charlie Baltimore with Down For You. When I say, y'all don't understand how Ja Rule had the game in a chokehold. Like, you just had to be there. You just had to be there. That man had it on lock, and then here came 50 Cent. I love 50, but I don't know. I feel like once him and Ja started beefing, people were like, yeah, we don't want to listen to Ja no more. And I hate that, because Ja gave us some good music. Do y'all think he can make a comeback? Do y'all think he could get back in the studio, right, with some of the best producers and give us some vibes like he gave us back in the day? I don't know. I would hope so. I mean, he gave it to us then. I feel like he can do it again. Ja Rule, if you're listening, drop a single and let's see how it does, all right? I want to hear something from Ja Rule. Some of y'all think I'm crazy, but you're not gonna understand. Ja Rule was that dude back in the day, all right? Now listen, we gotta talk LeBron James, all right? Now he is reportedly dealing with chronic arthritis with his daily training routine, beginning with special attention to his left foot. Now he's also been monitoring sciatica in his lower back, which previously caused him to miss the first month of the season. Now, LeBron is in his 40s, right? So, some things just come with age, you know, a little arthritis, the sciatica, I don't know about that, but, you know, I know people who have those issues, and they are, you know, getting up there in age. Not saying 40 is old, but y'all, in basketball years, I feel like, you know, when you get up in your 40s, you run around the court with 20-something year olds. Like, it's a difference, I'm sure. It's a difference. Not saying LeBron isn't doing his thing, because he's always doing his thing. That's King James. I'm just saying. He's getting older, so things like this comes with the territory. Will he still hit the court and do his thug thizzle? Yes, he will. Yes, he will. All right, let's hope he can bring a championship to Philly, and it'll be his last season, and he can get a ring. They better, all right? Coming up after the break, we got Rob 49 with What the Helly, LMA with Mike Just. So make sure you keep it locked to the station where hip-hop and R&B connect. 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

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That was Capella Gray with Gallus. 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